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2: Welcome to English All Pass with Kenneth G. Hello, everyone. Welcome to English All Pass. My name is Kenneth G. 欢迎收听口说英语通。我是齐宾老师。In this unit, we're going to talk about Taipei 101, the tallest building in Taiwan. 这个单元我们要来练习怎么介绍台北101，是台湾最高的建筑物，同时也是台北市的地标之一。现在我们就赶快来学习要怎么介绍。
3: Exercise, 实战演练。
2: Taipei 101
4: Taipei 101, formerly known as the Taipei International Financial Center, is the tallest building in Taiwan and was the tallest from its opening in 2004 until 2010. In 2011, Taipei 101 was certified to be the tallest and largest green building in the world. Designed by the famous Taiwanese architect Chu Yuan Lee,The building resembles a bamboo tree, which represents fast growth and flexibility in Taiwan's economy and culture. Get in one of the world's fastest elevator, and you can get to the 89th floor observation deck of Taipei 101 in just 37 seconds. There, you can get the 360-degree panoramic view of Taipei. Every New Year's Eve,Taipei 101 hosts a spectacular fireworks display.
2: 要介绍台北101，我们可以从几个角度进入。We can talk about basic facts about Taipei 101, like it was the tallest building in the world, who designed the building, and of course, what can you do while visiting Taipei 101? 所以我们就可以这样说。Taipei 101, formerly known as the Taipei International Financial Center, is the tallest building in Taiwan and was the tallest from its opening in 2004 until 2010. 台北101之前叫做台北国际金融中心，是台湾最高的建筑物，并且从2004年开幕到2010年是世界最高的建筑。Formerly known as 是之前为大家所知道。Known 是 past participle 过去分词，表示被大家所知道。本来叫做台北国际金融中心，于2003年时改名为台北101。Was the tallest 指的是曾经是最高的。可以讲得更清楚 was the tallest in the world, 曾经是世界最高的。In 2011, Taipei 101 was certified to be the tallest and largest green building in the world. 在2011年,台北101得到认证是世界上最高而且也是最大的绿建筑。Was certified.指的是被认证，就是得到认证的意思。Designed by the famous 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Get in one of the world's fastest elevator. You can get to the 98th floor observation deck of Taipei 101 in just 37 seconds. 来搭世界上最快的电梯之一，只要37秒，你就可以到达台北101位于89楼的展望台。速度真的是非常的快。Get in the elevator 指的就是搭电梯。Observation deck 指的就是展望台。Second 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
6: 以上单元由教育广播电台、警察广播电台联合制作播出。 好，在今天的英文单元当中，我们学到了这内容呢是跟台湾的这建筑相关的、哦。那讲到来到台湾呢，当然就是有很多的建

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